time my heart is beating, I can feel the recipe. 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My blood is pumping, I can see the end is right in front of me. Don't

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2: 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Here's my key, philosophy. 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

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Our colors will fade eventually. So if our time is running out, day after day, we'll make the mundane a masterpiece. Oh my, my, oh my, my love. I take one look at you, you're taking me out.

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Oh my, my, oh my, my love, I take one look at you, you're taking me out.

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life is too short. 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Life is too short.

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Dancing all over the nation, like round and round, upside down, little more.

mundane, a masterpiece. Oh my, my, oh my, my love. I take one look at you, you're taking me out.